0: hits. Eminem hits. Eminem hits.
1: You played it cool and I played it dumb. Don't you think I'm a little too young to be messed with like that?

hard to say that I'd rather stay awake when I'm asleep, because my dreams are bursting at the seams.

0: Eminem hits.
1: I want to talk to you.
2: The last time we talked, Mr. Smith, you reduced me to